Lincoln's Kix 96.9. The show is on the road. Remember last year, we kind of did the show a day in advance. So like it is Monday, but obviously recorded this on Sunday after riding all day. So excuse the exhaustion. We're doing this for Fisher House. Welcome to B-Dub's Longest Ride. The next 2 weeks are going to be absolutely epic on the show, raising money for military families and Fisher House Foundation. 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

0: 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Another day, another 650 miles, I think we rode today. 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

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Now, the chance to get you some free gas coming up on Friday. It's B-Dub. We're doing the summer of red, white, and fuel. We may be on the road for the longest ride. I maybe could use that gas money, but it belongs to you. 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

0: Hey there, I'm Cody Johnson, and this is my song, Horseback. I just want my horseback. This song ain't about a horse. 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It's fun, it's upbeat, and I love it.
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0: He's a ranch hand in a pinch, man. Hotter than the red on the cattle brand. Cause she's a gold digger with a quick trigger. A cast iron skillet swinging lid flip.

Lincoln's Kicks 96.9. There's a new invention that's basically a giant fridge. And yes, people are climbing inside on purpose. That's coming up next.

0: 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Speed up on the road inside the longest ride from Fisher House Foundation. Hello from Duluth, Minnesota tonight. Look, it's summer, it's hot, and this heat has adventures working overtime. First, we got snow rooms, then air-conditioned shirts, and now Japan has invented what is basically a refrigerator for people. You open the door, climb inside, sit down, and it blasts 41-degree air at your head, neck, and back for 10 minutes to cool you off. The only problem, one of these units costs about $9,200. Like, at that price, I think I'll stick with the traditional American method of standing in front of the freezer with the door open. You know, pretending I'm looking for ice cream. It's way cheaper, and let's be honest, I usually find the ice cream, too.
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Lincoln's Kix 96.9. We're hanging with Cole Swindell in the next hour. Also got your breakdown of what's trending in all things country. Your instant countdown coming up. 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

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Turns out some of country music's biggest hits may have come after The Hangover. That's next to The Breakdown, brought to you by T-Mobile.

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0: Country music has built an entire economy around beer, whiskey, and bad decisions. Half the songs start with, I was sitting in a bar, and the other half end there. Which is why it's easy to forget that a lot of country stars don't drink anymore. According to The Boot, some of the biggest names in country got sober and say it made them better. Not just personally, but professionally, too. The list includes, well, people like Trace Atkins, Keith Urban, Tim McGraw, Joe Don Rooney, Joe Nichols, Justin Moore, Walker Hayes, Brantley Gilbert, Charles Kelly, and Ashley McBride. Kind of a good reminder that country music isn't really about the bottle. It's about the story. And sometimes the best chapter starts after you put the bottle down. That's your breakdown.
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Speed up. This is my second time riding through North Dakota. Rode from Dickinson, North Dakota, which is just east of Theodore Roosevelt National Park. Rode all the way to Duluth, Minnesota today on the bike. And last year I rode east to west on I-94 through North Dakota. I will tell you, west to east is just as windy and just as flat. It's B-Dub. 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

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We may be on the longest ride, but we've still got the biggest stars with you this week. Cole Swindell hanging with us all this week. It's Beat Up Radio. 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

0: 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It's B-Dub, Cole Swindell on the show. Talk about the new song, Girl Dad.
1: You know, every song is personal, but also, you know, there's characters in the song that, that are singing in every song, right?
2: Yep.
1: This feels like that same character experiencing life 10 years later, you know, down the road from the moment, and you should be here if we're talking about the character within the song, right?
2: Yeah, and that's, unfortunately, you know, I am that character, and that's what I hope people know, that I've lived that, and I've heard stories that are so much more heartbreaking than mine when I didn't think that was possible at the time. But yeah, you learn that through people, and it makes you appreciate the most heartbreaking situation, because it could have been worse. It could have been this. And I think the perspective it gives you, and you know, just getting to sing now of that's what the song is. It's an update to my dad. If I went back to that same place last time I left, I was had my head down and just with my brothers, it was just a sad thing. And this was more happy tears, almost just going back and saying, you know, I've started my own family and I'm all right. And thank you for watching over me. And all this stuff, it's just to be able to put that into lyrics and be that guy in the song. I mean, it's just, that's, I hope people take that as, it is personal to me, but I want them to know that, you know, I'm there too. I feel those feelings, and I think that's what we all are looking for in music, is just a way to connect.
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A 14-year-old kid from Montana just proved every hour spent practicing with a lasso can actually pay off. And it wasn't at a rodeo. That's next in your good vibes brought to you by T-Mobile.

0: 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It's B-Dub spreading some good vibes, brought to you by T-Mobile. There's a kid on a ranch in Montana. Lived out the most real-life cowboy story I've heard in a while. A guy was floating down a river with friends, fell in, and started drowning. Meanwhile, this teenager, Jory Thomas, 14 years old, sees what's happening and doesn't panic. He grabs his 12-foot lasso and thinks, well, let's rope him. I love that his first instinct was something straight out of Yellowstone. Might have been yelling, somebody call 911, you know, from a safe distance. Jory threw one loop, first try, snagged the guy and pulled him to shore. Meanwhile, I can't even get the charging cable plugged into my phone on the first try. Kid deserves a buckle, a steak dinner, and maybe to teach the rest of us what keeping your cool actually looks like.
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We rode from Dickinson, North Dakota to Duluth, Minnesota on the bikes today. 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

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Coming up next, it's brought to you by T-Mobile. 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

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On the longest ride for Fisher House Foundation, we're in Duluth, Minnesota tonight, headed into Canada tomorrow. And for the weekend, I've got a motorcycle rally that we're kind of looping into the ride this year over the weekend. But then it's back into the U.S. on Sunday, working our way around the Great Lakes into the Black Hills. 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

0: This is Dan and Shay. And this is our new song, Say So. If you need
1: somebody, say so.
0: It's basically just a reminder that no matter what you're going through, you don't have to go through it alone.
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Lincoln's Kix 96.9. They are trying to stop one of the worst things that could ever happen on a flight before it becomes normal. That's next.

0: Kix 96.9. Imagine finally getting on a flight. You're settled, noise-canceling headphones on, and the guy next to you spends the next hour and a half yelling, "No, she's lying to you, bro," into his phone. Apparently, Congress had the same nightmare. Yeah, they're trying to pass a bipartisan bill that would ban phone and video calls on airplanes before airlines decide it's the next premium feature. Like, honestly, we already fight over armrests, overhead bins, and whose barefoot belongs where. The last thing I need at 35,000 feet is to become an unwilling witness in somebody's baby daddy drama. Like, some things just belong in text messages. It's bad enough when you're at the gate and someone's talking on speaker.
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Turns out some of country music's biggest hits weren't fueled by whiskey. They came after putting the bottle down. That's next in the breakdown.

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0: 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Country music has built an entire economy around beer, bourbon, and bad decisions. If country songs were honest, the biggest sponsor would be hydration. But a lot of artists singing about that life aren't actually living it anymore. New list highlights country stars who got better after getting sober, including Trace Atkins, Keith Urban, Tim McGraw, Justin Moore, Walker Hayes, Brantley Gilbert, Charles Kelly, and Ashley McBride. Honestly, that's got to make writing a drinking song a little weird. It's kind of like being a vegetarian writing jingles for a steakhouse. But if the songs are still great and they're healthier because of it, I'll raise a glass of whatever they're having now. That's your breakdown.
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Lincoln's Kix 96.9. Speed Dub, we are in Duluth, Minnesota tonight, crossing into Canada tomorrow, and going to be there for the weekend. Hopefully the smoke is not nearly as bad as it has been the last couple of weeks with these wildfires. Just absolutely tragic up in northern Ontario and parts of Canada. But we've got our own to deal with in the U.S. too. Like, the entire state of Oregon is on fire right now. It's crazy. 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

0: Ben says he's waited long enough. His wife Katie says if he does this without her, he'll regret it. We'll see whose side you're on in an all-new couples therapy at 7:30 and give you a chance to win your way to Chris Cagle live at the Saunders County Fair with another round of the Florida Man Game.
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1: She gave birth to all 4 of her kids on July 7th. They are all born in different years. We're born on the exact same day.
2: I'm assuming
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2: Her husband's birthday is 10 months before that. Have you ever done that, by the way? 10 months before my birthday is my mom and dad's anniversary, and my mom's birthday is in that area.
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3: Yeah,
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0: Ben says he's waited long enough. His wife Katie says if he does this without her, he'll regret it. We'll see whose side you're on in an all-new couples therapy at 7:30 and give you a chance to win your way to Chris Cagle live at the Saunders County Fair with another round of the Florida Man Game.
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1: 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I'd act

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1: The pain that I experience the most is foot pain from being on my feet all day. You're having to kind of talk to yourself through the whole shift, like, I got this, I can do this. Before, I felt defeated, and now it's like, all right, let's go. I'm ready. A whole new life, like sunshine coming on.
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2: 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I know what my tomorrow is going to be. It's going to be positive.
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2: So we're just joining us. Jenna and Evan met on Hinge, talked for a week, went out for drinks, no awkwardness, things were nice. Second date, a little longer, deeper conversation, some laughing, some fun flirting, some texting, and then all of a sudden he just slowed down and went into low power mode, is what she

0: said in their conversations after the date. So we wanted to find out what the issue is with Evan and Jenna and see if maybe we can get them back together again.
1: Let's do
0: Hi, is this Evan?
2: This is.
0: Evan, hey, it's JP, Coriel, Husker Nick, the Kix Morning Show. How you doing, man?
2: I'm good. What's going on?
0: Well, we're calling about a person you went on a date with by the name of Jenna. Actually, a couple dates with a girl named Jenna. And she wanted to see if we get you guys out again with us taking care of dinner for you, if that's something that entices you. Because, well, she's kind of worried things went wrong between you two.
1: He's like, I hated the date, but free dinner. Sign me up.
2: Oh, my gosh. Okay, yeah.
0: Okay.
3: Oh, no. He's in low power mode right now.
1: I know.
0: We need to power up, buddy.
1: Things felt pretty awesome, but then you've pulled back, and she's just trying to understand why.
2: I'm just going to be honest because I don't know how else to say this.
0: Okay.
2: She's told me she's been in therapy for 7 years.
1: She's been in therapy for 10.
0: And her being in therapy for 7 years freaked you out?
2: Yeah, like that really freaked me out.
1: Why?
2: Because 7 years isn't checking in. That's ongoing. That's commitment level therapy.
1: That's
3: But some people like that's what they do. Like that's how they just stay mellow. Yeah. Like
0: Process.
3: They talk to people. Maybe you're just not wording it correctly. Are we talking about shock therapy? Like is this
0: right.
3: like where they're like electrocuting?
0: Now that's Coriel for 15 years.
1: Yeah.
3: Back to normal. Thank you.
0: Like going and actually talking to a therapist.
3: There's nothing wrong with that, man. I would encourage people to do that.
0: That's where your brain went.
3: If you can afford it, I'd say do it.
2: No. My brain went to what's wrong with her that still needs 7 years of professional help.
0: Oh, man.
3: If she's going in there because she might murder somebody and the only thing keeping her from killing somebody is going to this thing, then okay. Maybe would scare you a little bit. But if she's just going in there to be like, hey, I've had a tough week, and they talk and it's like, cool. And then she feels good. I don't see a problem with that at all.
1: And the beauty of it is you'll never know.
3: Shock therapy.
0: Did you think of maybe asking her about why she goes?
2: No, I don't want to sound like a jerk.
0: So,
3: I think it's cool that she told you, actually, in my opinion.
0: Right?
3: I think that's neat. She's like just open and honest.
1: If she was open enough about telling you about therapy, then I think that would have been a safe bet, I guess, to be like, well, if you ever have anything that you want to talk about. But like to outrightly ask somebody, what are you in therapy for, is kind of crazy. That's crazy work.
0: That's a little bit too
3: intrusive. But she told you about therapy, so maybe someday she'll share what conversation
0: what
3: if she wants to.
0: Was, what her issue is.
1: If she feels comfortable doing so, now it's like.
3: Yeah.
0: So you just assume that she was like a psychopath or something.
3: That's how I keep the demons away.
2: I just assume there's like stuff under the surface, trauma, family issues, something like that.
1: Oh, so you have no trauma, no family issues. Like everything's fine in your world.
2: In my world, yeah.
1: What's funny is she kind of sounds like therapy is working for her, and it kind of sounds like maybe you could benefit from looking into it.
2: I mean, 7 years, that's not casual. That's like I'm still working through something.
0: Well, let's bring Jenna in here because she is on the phone with us and wanted to actually get to know you better. Jenna.
4: Hey, wow. You make it sound like I'm a long-term project or something.
2: That's not what I meant.
4: Okay. You literally said you wondered what's wrong with me.
2: I didn't say wrong. I said unresolved.
1: No, you didn't. Line number one.
4: I mean, that's the same thing with like better PR.
0: Evan, in your mind, let me get to this because I'm a firm believer of therapy and Coriel is too. And in your mind, what do you think therapy is?
2: I don't know. Maybe like fix things.
0: I mean,
1: I'm trying to be nice.
0: Okay. And Jenna, what do you think it is?
4: It's maintenance. It's growth. It's the reason I don't bring baggage and chaos into my relationship.
2: But 7 years?
0: Oh, my God. You need to get past this guy.
3: Mm. It just doesn't sound like this is going to work out.
4: I mean, I started after college because I felt overwhelmed. And then life kept happening. Jobs, breakups, loss, growth, like adulting, you know? Like, why would I stop something that helped me?
1: Well, and then, like, also think about it this way. I think maybe there's, like, an implication that this is, like, 4 times a week for 7 years.
0: Right.
1: Like, even if you talk to a therapist once in 2024 in the middle of this whole 7 year run, that's still 7 years. If you know what I'm saying?
0: Yeah.
1: Like, the frequency honestly is not any of your business, but like, you could see a therapist, you could talk to a therapist once a year for 7 years, and then you're going to say that that's crazy.
2: I'm not saying that that's crazy. I can see where she's coming from now. I mean, maybe I

0: played it out the wrong way.
1: Well, then I'm going to put it. I'm going to put it in Jenna's hands. Jenna, now that you've heard from Evan,
2: he's the one that didn't want to. He's like powering down, right, or whatever. Yeah. So I mean, regardless of how she still feels or doesn't about him,
1: that's true.
2: He's the one who's been ditching her. Like
1: Evan, are you interested in Jenna or no?
3: No, I don't think so. Oh. I think I would rather just talk to my therapist.
4: She's like, let me cut this off.
1: Jenna's going to cut
2: it off. She's out.
1: And
2: I just think, dude, for some people, their therapist is their bartender that they go have one beer and talk to at 5 o'clock once a week.
1: That's a great therapist.
2: You know what I mean? Like, there's different types of everybody goes through having friends that they chat with stuff about, or their parents or whoever.
4: Right.
2: And so then, I just wouldn't be judgy on that unless you hear that it is electrical and they're shocking them. I go get shock therapy.
4: You definitely should ask questions.
2: It resets my brain. If I don't have it, I will kill somebody.
1: Thank God you tricked your husband Jackson into marrying you, Corey.
4: Yeah, absolutely.
1: Well, Jenna, we think you have a great head on your shoulders, and we appreciate you bringing this to us and for
2: no judgment on our part.
4: And Evan, also, in an effort to not make you feel bad for something you just don't know or understand, there's a lot about therapy that maybe, if you do a little more research or maybe have a conversation with Jenna about, if she feels open enough, can tell you more about the process or something, and you might understand it a little better. But you never know. It might be something that even you would be interested in at some point in time. But I wouldn't
1: I
4: wouldn't judge someone for being in therapy for any amount of time, okay?
0: Yeah, I was jumping to conclusions. I just thought she was bat crazy.
4: Okay. Hey, you're welcome for the free therapy today.
1: Mm-hmm. Jenna, thank you so much for being on our show.
4: Thanks, guys.
3: Thank you so much.
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1: Good morning, JP, Coriel, Husker Nick. Mornings, Coriel here. Just so everybody is aware, technology is great, but it's always not on our side, it seems. So give us a minute this morning. Nitty Gritty from Music City on the way in just a couple minutes. We've got a lot for the show today, including couples therapy, of which you will need to jump in on. We love to meddle in other people's lives. We know that you do too. We know that you like the tea, the gossip, and all the chaos too. Don't you lie. So make sure you listen for couples therapy and Florida Man Game 2 for more chances to win cool prizes. We've got your chance to win tickets for Chris Hagel coming up at the Saunders County Fair this weekend. That show's August 1st. I can get you hooked up with Funplex later on in the work day as well. It's JP Coriel, Husker Nick Mornings.
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Tyler Green giving some love to Toby Keith, Kicks 96.9, JP, Coriel, Husker Nick mornings coming up. The nitty gritty for Music City about 3.5 minutes away. And your good things coming up right after that. So get your good things in. Text them in 466-9696. 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
1: Ella Langley and her crew get schooled on safety first. Tyler Hubbard caught a fishing hook in his dome, and Megan Maroney abruptly ends her Denver show.
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1: Nitty gritty from Music City, powered by A1 Mold Testing and Remediation. The American Heart Association caught up with Ella Langley and her crew on tour so they could teach them how to perform hands-only CPR. Even her dog Crew got in on the action. Excuse me. I'm dealing with a tickle in my throat this morning.
4: You're good.
1: In case you didn't know, her song Choosing Texas is the perfect tempo to do CPR to. It has 112 beats per minute. The AHA, the American Heart Association, recommends performing chest compressions at a rate of 100 to 120 per minute. So that means Choosing Texas is right there in the middle.
4: So like instead of like The Office where it's like staying alive, it's Choosing Texas.
1: Yeah,
4: now.
1: It's Choosing Texas, I can tell by pump. Yeah, pump. Yeah.
4: Nice. Yep. Okay, that's a good one to have in your repertoire.
1: Yes, good thing to know.
4: All right.
1: Tyler Hubbard of Florida Georgia Line was on a camping trip recently with his family, and that somehow ended up with him getting a barbed fish hook stuck in the back of his head. His wife was able to remove it with pliers and the support of his kids.
4: Wow.
1: He shared a video of the ordeal, and his wife posted her own montage of their trip and joked, quote, "Next time we'll try to avoid fish hooks in the head." Yeah, I don't know. I don't know. Anything could happen.
4: Mm-hmm. Kids are fun.
5: There's like always a good chance if you're fishing with your kids that one of them is going to hook you. It happens Guaranteed. To me mm-hmm. all the time.
4: Guaranteed.
1: So I've heard. Those kids, man, they'll get you.
4: Those kids.
1: Lastly, Megan Maroney abruptly ended her show in Denver last night due to an unspecified illness. She was only 3 songs in when she addressed the crowd that she couldn't give them the show they deserve.
4: And she was just here.
1: Yeah, she was just here on Whoa. Sunday. She posted on her Instagram story just hours after to apologize again and announce the rescheduled date of August 27th. She said, quote, "That was the hardest decision I've ever had to make. I'm quite literally bawling my eyes out in my dressing room, and it hurts me so much to disappoint you all. I've never had to do this, and I'm truly so sorry." So for whatever reason, either she was putting on a really good show on Sunday or something hit her hard and fast between then and the Denver show last night. I'm also willing to bet the altitude.
4: Oh, altitude shift too can mess with it.
1: Might have had something to do with it. But then again, touring artists deal with it all the time. She's been on plenty of, she's been on support at least on many tours in cities all throughout the country. So that's not to say she can't withstand altitude sickness, but if you're already feeling a little ill and then you jump into that and she's taking on a big thing right now. So maybe it just really, it really got her. Who knows? But we hope whatever's going on, she feels better sooner than later. That's a nitty gritty from Music City. I'm Coriel with Kix 96.9.
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Oscar Day coming up around a good, so get yours in by texting 466-9696. A chance to join the Powerball Millionaires Club. And a shout out to one of our buddies doing something good. On a

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1: Your chance to shine and tell everybody something good. 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
2: My good thing is August 9th. It's a Sunday from 5 to 8 p.m. Join the Pink Ladies of Lincoln for an Arby's fundraiser. This is the downtown Arby's. Don't you forget, 1425 Q Street.
1: Been there many a time.
2: Across from city campus there. And if you go, bring your friends or family and stuff and have a meal, relax with each other, shoot the breeze, what have you, you'll also be supporting the Pink Ladies of Lincoln mission to make a difference in the community. The Pink Ladies of Lincoln get together to donate money to those having hardships throughout the community, whether that's physical ailments, though it seems that that's the case majority of the time. Like, for example, mid-July, they presented their 346th warrior a gift of $1,000, Lisa, who is battling breast cancer. So I believe, if I remember right, every person that they choose to bless you usually gets a check for $1,000.
1: Okay.
2: So it's things like this that help have that money in the kitty so that they can get the nominations and go give people money where to help with wherever it's needed. So that is on Sunday, once again, August 9th, the downtown Arby's from 5 to 8.
1: Get there. All I really need is a little good news. Nick, your good thing.
3: My good thing, this story is so cool. So there's a 71-year-old woman in China who was on a bridge. It was a very high bridge above the water. And she was there with some friends, and they were kind of looking out over the bridge. And a man fell over the side of it and fell into the river that was below them. And this 71-year-old woman just immediately jumps after him, just dives off the bridge.
2: Oh my gosh.
3: Down into the water. She learned how to swim at 69. So she's just started swimming.
2: She said, perfect. This is what I've been training for.
3: She's like a fitness enthusiast. And she was pretty excited about the opportunity. Dove in, grabbed the guy, pulled him over to the side. And she said that when they finally got down by the side of the river to help him, she just told him, don't worry about me. Help him. I'll be fine. And then she just hung out. It was a pretty cool story.
2: That's amazing.
1: We just got a text from a listener that says, my good thing is I was accepted into an accelerated nursing program for next year. I'll be getting my second degree at age 26.
3: Yay.
1: John, thank you for texting in and letting us know about that. That's an awesome feat, dude.
2: Job.
1: Nice work. My good thing is shouting out a friend of the show who's been on before many a time, Rachel Barth, and her husband, I think, said it probably the best. She was named the Great Lakes Chapter of the American Association of Airport Executives Emerging Professional of the Year.
2: Oh, wow.
1: Which is a huge honor. And he says most people only get to see the finished product, the award, the title, the recognition. He sees everything behind the scenes, the long hours, the early mornings, the late nights, the stress, the dedication, and the genuine passion she pours into her work as the marketing and air service director at the Lincoln Airport. We see it too, Rachel. Congratulations. What a great thing that you just won, and continued success. And whatever we can do to help you and keep lifting you up and keep lifting up the Lincoln Airport, it just keeps getting better and better out there with more flights and more places people can go. And it's great to be able to just jump in your car and drive right over there and get on a plane and go. So thank you, Rachel Barth, for what you do, and Lincoln Airport as well. All I really need is a little good news. And Millionaires Club, you might want to add this to your Florida Man game, Coriel. One single ticket sold in Florida for $800 million for the Mega Millions last night.
2: Oh, my gosh.
1: And won the big money down in Florida. So
2: wonder if he'll hire a marching band to follow around his ex.
1: Maybe.
2: Like that other Powerball winner we talked about.
1: We should watch it, though. We should watch it, though, because, like, within the next couple months, if like the craziness amps up in Florida, it's probably because of this person.
2: Yeah.
1: And the winner. So we'll keep
2: an eye on it. Just attribute all of the chaos in Florida to this one person.
1: That one person spent a lot of money. All right. So, hey, we still do have Powerball. $633 million on the line tonight. So if you'd like to get in the Millionaires Club, now's one of your two chances to do that. 466-9696. Your name, your lucky number, your phone number. We'll go buy the tickets and maybe win.
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1: Life.
2: Oh, there's plenty of videos going around right now on many fad diets and those that are circulating on social media about how you can lose weight now with the diarrhea lettuce.
3: Oh, no.
4: Oh, stop.
2: No, it's a real thing. Cyclospora parasite. They're calling it Cyclospora skinny the latest trend. Ugh, this is disgusting.
3: Dude, I had a buddy who had this last summer.
2: Really?
3: I'm not kidding. I bet he lost 30 pounds over the course of the summer.
2: That's what they're saying on TikTok is like, this is a great way to lose a lot of weight.
4: Here's the deal. No, obviously, it should go without saying that that's a really dumb idea. You should never go try and get yourself sick like that. With that being said, I can relate to the impulse. One of my best friends, Amanda. Shout out Amanda. She's getting married in October. I happen to know her husband before. In fact, they like kind of met through like Nashville stuff and things like that. So it's like a crazy, crazy union of two people that I like really, truly never thought would like hardly even meet, much less get married.
3: Okay.
4: And so it's funny because he now knows this story too and references it, though he was never there. Every once in a while, he'll just be like, hey, remember that one time that you like begged Amanda to basically lick you, cough on you, kiss you, anything so that you could get sick.
3: Oh.
4: He thinks it's the funniest thing on the planet. She thinks it's the funniest thing on the planet. And it is true. She got very sick when we were roommates.
2: Okay.
4: And she's already like naturally thin. Okay.
2: Yeah.
4: She was getting thinner. And I go, Amanda, oh, you sweet, poor little baby frail bird. You can't afford to get any thinner. Let me take some of that weight off your shoulders here. Literally. I was like, I cough on my face.
3: Oh, no.
4: You can spit on my spoon. Oh, I don't care. God. Please. I was like begging her to all but kiss me that I could get whatever the heck she had could lose some weight.
3: Oh, no.
4: And she was like, you had a crazy look in your... It's like stepbrothers.
2: Yeah.
4: You had a crazy look in your eye and you said, let's get it on. But truly, I was like, ma'am, I don't care what needs to happen right now, but I need whatever you've got.
2: Yeah, this is...
4: I can 1 million
2: you can relate to it.
4: Percent relate but, yeah, to that impulse.
2: The people that are pushing it on TikTok are like, hey, you're going to lose all kinds of weight. But yeah, you're also going to lose electrolytes and problems with muscle cramps, headaches, and dehydration.
4: Oh, you don't want this.
3: No, you do not want this.
4: You don't want this.
2: Yeah, so, and they also said that not all lettuce is compromised. Eating salads for a meal, for every meal, trying to get a parasite could actually be, well, healthy for you if you just go after the regular salad instead of worrying about trying to find the Cyclospora salad.
4: Which is funny then, because you're on this hunt to get this diarrhea bug.
3: Yeah. Yeah.
4: And in reality, you might actually still lose some weight because you're eating berries and salad.
2: Yeah. So if it says hashtag Cyclospora a skinny, don't click on it. It's not going to help you.
4: It's
2: lose
4: not going to happen. Well,
2: not the good way.
4: Technically, you can lose some way.
2: Sometimes we just don't listen to what Coriel has to say.
4: Imagine that.
0: Coming up next.
5: Go!
0: This is what's next with JP, Coriel, and Husker Nick.
2: On the way, everybody has that one weird thing they're freakishly good at. We want to hear about yours. Plus, an all new couples therapy you'll have to pick a side on.
6: I'm back to...
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10: From the 10-11 Weather Center, Lincoln Weather!
4: We've got another warm day today, but not as warm as it's been. Upper 80s. Cloudy skies for this morning and majority of the afternoon. It looks like we might see a little bit of like a partly sunny situation kind of very early in the like noon hour, basically 11 a.m. noonish. But the clouds will roll back in and we might even see a little thunderstorm later on early evening. The cooler temperatures are kind of here too. Upper 80s, maybe even just mid 80s for the rest of the work week and even the weekend. 75 now. Good morning.
2: Thanks, Corel. JP, Corel, Husker Nick. We'll have you pick a side in couples therapy a little after 7:30. Before that, we've got a list of skills that Amika say that's actually oddly impressive. Followed by immediately, but why? Why would you have that skill? We'll have that coming up.

Royal Husker Nick. Some people can dance, some can sing, others have talents that make you ask, when would that ever come in handy? We'll get the things you're secretly good at coming up after Josh Ross.

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1: Me fin de trayecto es tu.
2: Boats and hoes.
3: A lot of people have a dumb talent that they can pull out at a party to surprise people, like maybe singing at the Catalina wine mixer to be able to save the day and maybe get a few smiles. But other people would rather just keep their secret skills under wraps because sometimes people are like, wait a second, what? You can do what now?
4: Yeah, where'd this come from?
5: I'm sorry, what?
3: Somebody asked, what's something you're shockingly good at that you never mentioned to anyone because it would sound completely made up if you did?
5: And like some, what?
3: Like the Guitar Hero champion.
4: Oh, dude, on Rock Band, I was freaking guitar and lead singer and just awesome on that game.
3: There's a guy who is 36 years old, government employee, admitted she once was really good at Guitar Hero and won tournaments for money.
5: What?
4: That's freaking awesome.
3: That's how good she was.
4: It's like my little brother. There's a video game, and I can't remember the name of it, but he's like ranked number one on the planet.
3: Yeah.
4: Like

0: You're
1: And he's advanced further than anyone ever else has advanced. And they're like making a new level. And I told him, I was like, you realize somewhere in Japan, there's like a table of nerds that specifically are breaking down your game film.
0: Yeah.
1: And how to beat you at this game.
2: They're no literally kidding.
1: Freaking out. Like, this is freaking awesome, dude.
2: They're also like a little bummed that they have to go back to the drawing board.
1: Yeah.
2: Right. They're like, okay, we thought we were done with this. But some dude.
1: Some dude in Nebraska.
0: Another one was a sweatshirt string wizard, a person that says they can put the string back into a hoodie using only their hands.
2: See, what? That's wild to me.
0: That's a talent.
2: That's too, like, you have to at least use a safety pin.
0: No, they use just their bare hands.
2: I don't believe that for a second. I'm really, really good at ballparking the overall cost of, like, the restaurant bill or specifically Ooh. The grocery store bill.
0: Oh, interesting.
2: I can kind of, which is strange because I cannot do numbers.
1: No, it is wild that your math skills stink as bad as they do.
2: I know.
1: You somehow can, like, Rain Man your way to.
0: You're a math whiz.
1: Yeah, you're like Rain Man when it comes to this.
2: That's something my husband and I like to do when we go out to eat before the bill comes. Well, by my husband and I like to do it, he partakes because I make sure that we do it every single
1: you
2: time.
1: Make him
0: you
1: do
0: enjoy it.
2: I go, okay, time. I bet this. I go, what do you think it's going to be? I bet this is going to be like 48. I'll go 48.50. Although last time he beat me on that, it was very odd. We went to Super Taco and it was like, I can't remember the number, but it was something like he said 48. 14, some okay. weird number.
0: So, and like
2: it was,
0: Price is Right rules type.
2: Right, but it was 48.13.
0: Oh.
2: Which is so strange.
0: Wow.
2: Because what awkward change amount, right? I don't know. Just so weird. He was off by one penny.
0: That's impressive.
1: This makes me happy.
2: And then I was obviously very annoyed because I lost.
1: Well, yeah, naturally.
0: The winner on this whole one that was put up on the internet was the handcuff guy, a guy who's incredibly good at escaping handcuffs. He says he can unlock them in under 4 seconds with a needle hidden under his upper lip.
1: Oh, wow.
2: What? Well, so when you got a little extra help.
0: You just wear that all the time then?
1: Just have a needle under your lip?
2: Yeah, that sounds
1: just
2: like
1: in
2: a
1: case.
2: Bad idea.
0: Because you're just whipping this out at a party or whatever, and like, oh, I've got a pair of handcuffs and this needle stuck in my lip.
2: Sounds like something Cooter Bocephus, Husker Nick's cousin from Missouri, would need to have.
1: You think he probably,
2: a needle in his lip at all times, because he's always in and out of the clink.
1: Oh, boy.
0: This always. Is true. That would help him out for sure. But we want to kind of know what you're secretly good at.
2: Yeah, and it could be like just pickleball or something, maybe. No one really pegs you for like a super athletic type or something, but actually you've got crazy hand-eye coordination.
1: Like a ninja.
2: Yeah. Husker Nick's really good at drawing. We love that.
1: That is one of the things that nobody ever believes till I do it.
0: Artist.
1: Yeah. Artiste.
2: Yeah. Artiste.
1: I'm an artiste.
0: So we want to hear from you. What's you're secretly good at? You can let us know on Facebook, X, or Instagram. You can text us 466-9696, and we will hook you up with something.
2: Show telling us off your skills.
0: Your skills.
3: Up. Next. With JP, Coriel, and Husker Nick.
0: Ben says he's waited long enough. His wife Katie says if he does this without her, he'll regret it. We'll get to couples therapy coming up next.
3: Chris Cagle brings his Play It Loud 25th anniversary tour to the Saunders County Fair on Saturday, August 1st, live under the stars. 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

Morgan Wallen, Kicks 96.9, JP, Coriel, Husker Nick coming up, needing your advice for Ben and Katie in a fight about going out after Zach Top.

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5: And we have one that is time sensitive and tearing this family apart.
6: Oh, all right.
7: Wow, aggressive.
5: Well, and that's what's happening. It's very, very important what's going on between Ben and Katie, and that's why we had to get them on today
7: ASAP
5: for the show.
6: Okay.
5: Especially very, very important to Ben, and he's the one who reached out, so he gets to go first. Good morning, Ben.
8: Good morning. How are you doing?
5: We are good, man. What is tearing your relationship apart, man?
8: My wife she's going to Kansas City with some of her friends for the weekend, and that's cool. That's actually, like, I'm very stoked for her. She's been planning that for a while.
5: Okay.
8: I'm, you know, very happy for her getting to have some fun. But there's one problem about this weekend.
5: Okay.
8: Kind of a major problem.
5: Mm.
8: That's, I don't know if you guys know this, but Spider-Man comes out this weekend, right?
5: The new movie?
8: The movie, yes. Yeah. Spider-Man, I mean, guys, I have a Spider-Man tattoo. It's not, it is just the movie, but it's like part of life a little bit for me. And I would like opening day for something like this is like a no-brainer for me. Like, I have to see it.
5: Right.
8: Problem is, she's saying that I need to wait until she sees it with me because she wants to see my reaction and all that cute lovey-dovey stuff. Babe, I gotta see Spider-Man this weekend. I know Kansas City's going to be there. It's been there for a long time.
6: It has
8: opening day for Spider-Man is a one-time thing.
5: Oh, okay. So, it's that important. Spider-Man is that important to you?
7: All right.
5: That you've got a Spider-Man tattoo. You've probably seen every single movie in theaters, have you?
8: Absolutely. All the way back to 2002. That is kind of like where my life took its course.
5: Okay.
8: With Tobey Maguire. So
7: you're a huge fan. Yeah. You need to catch it over opening weekend.
5: Opening weekend's a big weekend too. There's always,
6: you don't want to hear spoilers.
5: Surprise going on. Oh, that too. Yeah. Okay.
8: Yeah,
5: all right.
8: Absolutely.
6: And what does the wife have to say?
5: We'll bring in Katie. Good morning, Katie.
9: Hi. Good morning.
5: So, yeah, you're gonna make him wait.
8: Oh, I know that.
9: You know what? He has to wait for me. I hate going to movies with people who've already seen it. And honestly, we've been to every single one together beforehand.
5: Okay.
9: So
5: okay.
9: It has to be the same way.
5: Oh, okay.
7: I do want to say, I think it's cute that you guys, you know,
5: have this thing.
7: Yeah. Built this habit together. But okay, so
9: yeah, like it's our thing. He says Kansas City can wait, but like Kansas City will always be there, but Spider-Man will also always be there, and he'll be there when I get back.
5: Right.
8: What if he's not? Like there's a lot of
7: what if
8: in these movies who don't make it out. Like
5: I hear you, it will be there. Yeah, and I'm sure
9: it will be okay.
5: I'm sure, Katie, you got hotel reservations and all that too. That like. To go down there
7: right.
5: to Kansas City that you can't really cancel on.
6: So does he want to just go see the movie this weekend without her? Is that what he's saying?
9: For months.
5: Yeah, it sounds like you just want to go without her. Is that what you're saying, Ben?
8: Yeah. Yes. I know we have this thing, but we can just do our own things just for this weekend. Like, I got to see opening day, and then I'll see you again, and I'll give you the same facial surprises, baby.
6: All right. That's a promise and a half.
9: No, then I know it's all lies. You have to wait for me.
5: That's all lies. Okay.
7: You sit on a throne of lies.
5: Well, I'm...
7: To be fair, though, I mean, I guess it's what's he going to say? No, you can't go on your friend's trip.
5: Yeah, that's
7: but,
5: not
7: like,
5: going to happen.
7: You
6: yeah,
7: knew when it was... You knew the release date...
5: Ahead of time.
7: Like, everybody's known that for a while
5: about a
7: now.
5: Year
6: so
5: or
6: she
5: or
6: should
5: more?
6: Not have put this, this trip.
5: Yeah. Oh, you're putting this on her, huh?
9: Yeah.
6: Well, I mean, that was the movable thing.
7: No.
6: That was the movable thing of this.
7: Let me finish.
6: He can't adjust the movie.
5: Coriel has the floor.
7: Let me finish.
5: Lord. Okay.
7: So having having known when it was going to come out, and then when she was mentioning a girl's trip, that's when you say, hey, is this like for a funsies thing that is possible for you to suggest a different date? Or is this like an immovable type of plan?
5: Okay.
8: Yeah, that's.
7: Don't you think that's fair?
8: Fair, unfortunately.
6: I think that. So think it's on fair. Him to have realized what the date was, not her.
7: Yeah, he's the Spider-Man fan.
9: Thank you.
6: I love it.
7: He's the Spider-Man fan. He should know when the movie's coming.
6: Exactly. That's they call Thank that you. Wife math, I think, is what they call that.
7: I think that's totally normal.
5: All right.
7: Totally normal.
5: What we'll do, Ben and Katie, since you've already gotten Coriel's opinion about it, what we'll do is we're going to put you guys
6: You're welcome.
5: And give you a chance to hear from our listeners.
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5: 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Or team Katie? 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
6: Ooh.
5: And why? 466-9696. 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
1: Picking aside in today's couples therapy, a fight about going to the movies. Are you team Ben? Go see Spider-Man without his wife. She's going to Kansas City with some friends for the weekend. It's been planned for a while now. But he has to see Spider-Man. It's been a part of his life for forever. He's got a tattoo of Spider-Man and everything on him.
2: Yeah, he's a mega fan.
1: Or Katie, wait for her. They've seen all the movies together already. Plus, she hates going to movies when people have already seen what's happened and then just have to deal with them. Like, I'm sure he's like, hey, just wait. This next scene, you can't go to the bathroom. This next scene's pivotal. It's so important. Somebody's going to jump out of the... Why would you tell me that? Like, I want to be surprised by this.
2: But also, like... Well, at least they're telling you to stay.
1: Yeah. 466.
2: Otherwise, you're going to miss all the good stuff.
1: 466-9696. You can call in. You can text in. Whose side are you on? This Mike says, Team Ben opening weekend is sacred for superheroes. Katie's out of town. That's on her. Go see Spider-Man.
3: Ooh.
1: Ashley says, Katie, all day. If you've watched every Spider-Man movie together, why break tradition now? It'll still be there this weekend. In fact, maybe they could go see it on Sunday when she comes back from Kansas City.
3: Sunday night, a little Sunday night Spider-Man action.
1: 466-9696. You can call in, you can text in, pick a side and why in today's couples therapy.

0: Coryell, and Husker Nick.
1: Couple Therapy Wednesday. If you're just joining us, it's an argument going on between Ben and Katie. The new Spider-Man movie comes out, brand new day, is out this weekend. Ben is a huge Spider-Man fan, even has a Spider-Man tattoo, and has seen every Spider-Man movie opening day. And he wants to see it this weekend, but Katie is out of town. She has spent money on a girls' trip with friends to go to Kansas City. And she says they've seen every Spider-Man movie together, and she wants to experience this one with him, too. And so we want to know from you, whose side are you on? Are you Team Ben, or are you Team Katie?
2: Yeah, Team Ben, go without her, or Team Katie, wait for me.
1: What are people saying online?

0: On Facebook, KX969. Jasmine says, my husband is going out of town. Two of our boys want to go, but we're waiting for dad to get back so the four of us can go together.
1: Okay. Oh, adorable.
2: Very sweet.
0: So that would be Team Katie, basically.
1: Mm-hmm. Yep.
0: Another Team Katie. Thomas says, both are traditions, but I'm with Katie on this one. I'd rather keep the tradition of seeing it with my wife. Josiah says, Team Ben, one new movie without the wife isn't going to kill you. I'm sure down the road there will be new Spider-Man movies coming out. So basically you can continue the tradition, but this one will be the outlier.
2: Oh, wow. That'll ruin the balance of, like, life, if you really think about it. Hi, good morning. What side are you on?
3: Yeah, I'm on Katie's side.
2: How come?
3: Well, what's the old saying? Happy wife, happy life.
1: There you go.
2: Pretty standard.
0: Well
3: pretty
0: said.
3: Pretty standard.
2: All right. Hi, good morning. Whose side are you on?
4: Really don't know whose side I'm on. I think I'm going to be on the side of compromise on this one.
2: Okay.
4: Because you got to think about it this way. Spoilers. So if he doesn't go see it opening day, somebody might spoil it for
2: Yeah,
4: him.
2: The internet. Thanks a lot. Yeah.
4: And then since she'll be gone, what if he goes to Kansas City with her? They take time out of their girls trip to go see the movie in Kansas City, and then he can peace out of the girls trip, and then everybody wins.
2: Okay, that's not
0: a terrible idea
2: because it's only like 3 hours or whatever to get down to KC. Like, he could just drive down there, catch a matinee with her, and she doesn't miss out on the entire girls
0: trip.
2: Have
0: a little staycation himself,
4: exactly.
0: If you'd like.
2: I wonder how long that movie is. We'll have to look it up and see. Hey, thank you very much. That may or may not be a good thing.
0: That's also what the compromise that Jody suggested
2: on
0: Facebook, too. Okay. So that's getting a little more light in the situation. She says, otherwise, if he sees it himself here and risks her being crabby at him for many moons, that's not going to go over well. On the Liberty First Credit Union text club, this says, there's no way he'll be able to avoid spoilers all weekend. Let that man go to his damn movie.
2: Tyler says, I've accidentally seen some spoilers online within the last day. Ben doesn't stand a chance waiting.
0: Yeah, on the text club also, let the man go to the movie. You can't have your cake and eat it, too. A few folks have mentioned, like, well, if she's going to go do something fun, then why shouldn't he be able to go do something fun?
2: Damn, that's a good point. Is there a winner, or is it kind of still like...
0: You know, there is a... Yeah, it seems it's a little bit Team Katie, but... Yeah, it's Team Katie.
2: Okay.
0: I don't know how else to charge it up. It's you're going to have to wait to go see it together. So he's going to have to either avoid the internet or something, but...
2: Ben, in hearing that our listeners agree with your wife, how are you feeling?
4: There are a lot of very sweet family-oriented people, so it's cool to hear.
2: Yeah.
4: I don't love it. I don't love the idea of having to go to Kansas City when I can go to my favorite, theater a few miles away.
2: Town. Yeah, yeah, exactly.
4: But, it's really sweet that Katie wants to see it with me, and maybe that's, like, what I'm realizing a little bit, but now I'm even more afraid of spoilers. Like, I was worried, and now I want to, like, get off the radio immediately.
1: Yeah, I would stay away from any social media.
2: Yeah,
0: yeah, it is super crazy, because I read in the movie, they have this thing where...
2: Coryell!
0: I'm just kidding.
2: Jeez, I thought for sure you had one. Yeah, you're, like, just gonna have to, like, hunker down and hide in your home and not go anywhere for the entire weekend until Katie gets back. Or maybe Katie, I did look it up. The movie's 2.5 hours. So if he drove down to Kansas City, could you bust away from your girls for long enough to go watch the movie with him?
5: No way. This has been planned forever.
0: Yeah. Dang. Okay.
5: No.
2: That's what I figured too.
0: Okay,
1: I say just go to it and don't tell her.
5: Spider-Man. I'll see it in his eyes.
2: And in your joint bank account that he spent money on a ticket. Yeah.
1: Jumps from okay. Here.
2: Well, hey, we appreciate you guys coming on the show with us and doing this. And Ben, best of luck avoiding the spoilers. Katie, have fun down in Kansas City, okay?
4: Yes, and thank you guys for your efforts.
2: You bet. We do our best to try. And if you need our help with any couples issues, feel free to reach out Facebook X or Instagram or email jp@kzkx.com.
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1: Seriously.
0: Chance to win fabulous prizes.
1: What the f-
0: at the expense of the ridiculousness from the peninsula state.
2: And they'll just keep giving us content.
0: Yeah, especially
2: awesome.
0: Now that somebody won the Mega Millions of $800 million down there, you know it's going to get crazy in the next couple
2: Someone's
0: months.
2: Someone's going to do something dumb.
0: Uh-huh. Hey, if you'd like to play the four-man game and win some summer fun, 466-969, since we got tickets for you to see Chris Cagle live, Saunders County Fair. Coming up on Saturday, 466-9696 to play the Florida Man game next.

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2: It's a Florida Man game.
3: Seriously.
2: And some craziness that either happened down in Florida or happened in Coryell's brain. You sound more unhinged than normal today.
3: Oh, boy.
2: All right, we bring Brandy in here. Good morning, Brandy.
4: Good morning.
2: All right, Coryell.
5: Morning.
2: Give this gal a chance to play and win.
5: There's five headlines here.
2: And turn your radio down. Got a little bit of an echo. Turn your radio down.
5: A little bit of an echo. Thank you. Some of them could be false. In fact, the false ones might be false if it involves...
2: Butts.
5: Mm-hmm. Butt stuff. Have you ever heard this game be played before?
4: Yes.
5: Okay, awesome. So you know the drill. You just tell me if it's true or false. Florida man dressed as woman arrested for stealing $650 worth of body wash. True or false?
4: True.
5: Yes.
2: Huh. It's a lot of body wash.
5: It's a lot of body wash. This guy is facing charges after deputies recognized him for his lengthy arrest record and habit of dressing as a woman after there was this whole thievery happening at a Walgreens. It was actually three people. One of them distracted the clerk. The other two made off with bags of body wash, $650 worth of the merchandise. And then when they reviewed the footage, one of the detectives were like, hey, that's Gerald. Because he's known so well for
2: being one of the thieves,
5: dressing like a woman and stealing stuff.
2: So Gerald the cross-dresser, okay.
5: They popped him again.
2: Okay, but what do you need $650 worth of...
5: I don't know. Those are expensive, so maybe they're like reselling somewhere.
3: Yeah, they're super expensive, so it's not that many, actually. It's only like four of them.
5: Yeah, $650 worth of merchandise is...
2: Like four bottles.
5: Like a handful. You're so right, Husband.
2: Okay.
5: All right, headline number two. Florida man banned from swanky restaurant for letting one rip at the server claims that was their tip. True or false?
4: False.
5: Correct.
2: Yeah. Although I'm sure Coryell's thought of doing just that.
5: Well... Yeah, if the server is rude for no reason, of course I'm going to threaten to fart for the tip. Are you kidding? Mm-hmm. No, I'm just kidding. I've never done that, but I've absolutely thought about it. Mm-hmm. Here's your tip.
2: The things you hear out of your mouth is amazing.
5: Headline number three, Florida man accused of pepper spraying family that wouldn't pet his dog.
2: Oh, my God.
5: True or false?
4: True. Mm-hmm.
5: Yeah.
2: What?
5: 75-year-old dude who's lost his mind, basically. Uh-huh. I mean, because who does this? He was at a PetSmart, I believe. At any rate, he asked if they wanted to pet their dog, and then I guess the kids ignored him, so he pepper sprayed everybody.
2: Do you want to pet that dog?
5: I don't mean to laugh, but what?
2: Wow. Okay.
5: That's crazy.
2: Just one to cause chaos.
5: Sure. Like you think it'd almost be the other way around. Like,
2: don't touch my dog.
5: Service dog or something, or don't touch my dog. And then they still try. No, they just weren't paying him any mind.
2: Do you want to pet my dog? Do you want to pet my dog?
5: You want to pet my dog? Headline number four, Florida man found guilty in stale Subway bread battery. True or false?
4: True.
5: Yep.
2: So he hit somebody with a baguette.
5: He slapped a Subway worker over stale bread, eventually pled guilty. This whole thing went down. Witnesses say after he became upset, the guy's name is Roy, he became upset at how hard his sandwich bread was, and then had a brief verbal exchange with the teenager across the counter, and then got so upset about his hard bread that he slapped the kid.
2: Jerk.
5: Wow. People have lost their marbles.
2: I'm thinking so. Yeah.
3: That's a lot right there.
5: But also infuriating. I get it.
2: I understand,
5: Ryan.
2: When you said Subway worker at first, I'm like, wait, why would they have bread down in the Subway?
5: Dude,
3: he might have just broke down, though. Like, this might have been the moment.
5: Yeah.
2: Yeah.
5: Maybe I should have said sandwich artist.
2: No, you're
5: shop.
2: Fine.
3: Artiste.
2: You explained it as it was going.
5: Headline number five and the final one. You are killing this. It's former Florida man record holder for most whoopee cushions sat on in 1 minute. So angry, he challenges new record holder to a whoop off. True or false?
3: A whoop off.
4: False.
5: Good job. what's more of a giveaway? The fact that it involves butts or the fact that it's basically a huge run-on sentence?
3: Yeah, that's
2: it could be either or when it comes to your...
5: The world's longest news title.
3: If there's a lot of rambling going on, probably out of Coryell's
2: brand. Hey, well, congratulations, Brandy. You swept the board. You won the Florida Man game, and you're going to go check out our buddy Chris Cagle at the Saunders County Fair on Saturday.
4: All right.
2: Hey, stay on the line. We'll get more details to you. That's the Florida Man game for this week.
1: Coming up
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1: All I really need is a little good news.
2: 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It's the good things. JP, Coriel, and Husker Nick. 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
3: My good thing is August 9th. It's a Sunday from 5 to 8 p.m. Join the Pink Ladies of Lincoln for an Arby's fundraiser. This is the downtown Arby's. Don't you forget, 1425 Q Street.
2: Been there many a time.
3: Yeah, across from city campus there. And if you go, bring your friends or family and stuff and have a meal, relax with each other, shoot the breeze, what have you. You'll also be supporting the Pink Ladies of Lincoln mission to make a difference in the community. The Pink Ladies of Lincoln get together to donate money to those having hardships throughout the community, whether that's physical ailments, though it seems that that's the case majority of the time. Like, for example, mid-July, they presented their 346th warrior a gift of $1,000, Lisa, who is battling breast cancer. So I believe, if I remember right, every person that they choose to bless you usually gets a check for $1,000.
2: Okay.
3: So it's nice. Things like this that help have that money in the kitty so that they can
2: really great.
3: Get the nominations and go give people money where to help with wherever it's needed. So that is on Sunday, once again, August 9th, the downtown Arby's from 5 to 8.
2: Get there.
1: All I really need is a little good news.
2: Nick, your good thing.
4: My good thing, this story is so cool. So there's a 71-year-old woman in China who was on a bridge. It was a very high bridge above the water. And she was there with some friends, and they were kind of looking out over the bridge. And a man fell over the side of it and fell into the river that was below them. And this 71-year-old woman just immediately jumps after him, just dives off the bridge.
3: Oh my gosh.
4: Down into the water. She learned how to swim at 69. So she's just started swimming.
3: She said, perfect. This is what I've been training for.
4: She's like a fitness enthusiast. And she was pretty excited about the opportunity. Dove in, grabbed the guy, pulled him over to the side. And she said that when they finally got down by the side of the river to help him, she just told him, don't worry about me. Help him. I'll be fine. And then she just hung out. It was a pretty cool story.
3: I love that.
2: We just got a text from a listener that says, my good thing is I was accepted into an accelerated nursing program for next year. I'll be getting my second degree at age 26.
4: Yay.
2: John, thank you for texting in and letting us know about that. That's an awesome feat, dude.
3: Job.
2: Nice work. My good thing is shouting out a friend of the show who's been on before many a time, Rachel Barth, and her husband, I think, said it probably the best. She was named the Great Lakes Chapter of the American Association of Airport Executives Emerging Professional of the Year.
3: Oh, wow.
2: Which is a huge honor. And he says most people only get to see the finished product, the award, the title, the recognition. He sees everything behind the scenes, the long hours, the early mornings, the late nights, the stress, the dedication, and the genuine passion she pours into her work as a marketing and air service director at the Lincoln Airport. We see it too, Rachel. Congratulations. What a great thing that you just won, and continued success. And whatever we can do to help you and keep lifting you up and keep lifting up the Lincoln Airport, it just keeps getting better and better out there, with more flights and more places people can go. And it's great to be able to just jump in your car and drive right over there and get on a plane and go. So thank you, Rachel Barth, for what you do, and Lincoln Airport as well.
1: All I really need is a little good news.
2: And Millionaires Club, you might want to add this to your Florida Man game, Coriel. 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
3: Oh, my gosh.
2: And won the big money down in Florida. So
3: wonder if he'll hire a marching band to follow around his ex.
2: Maybe.
3: Like that other Powerball winner we talked about.
2: We should watch it, though. We should watch it, though, because, like, within the next couple months, if like the craziness amps up in Florida, it's probably because of this person.
3: Yeah.
2: And the winner. So we'll keep
3: We'll just attribute all of the chaos in Florida to this one person.
2: That one person spent a lot of money. All right. So, hey, we still do have Powerball. $633 million on the line tonight. So if you'd like to get in the Millionaires Club, now's one of your two chances to do that. 466-9696. Your name, your lucky number, your phone number. We'll go buy the tickets and maybe win.
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2: Oh, there's plenty of videos going around right now. Many fad diets and those that are circulating on social media about how you can lose weight now with the diarrhea lettuce.
3: Oh, no.
4: No, stop.
2: No, it's a real thing. Cyclospora parasite. They're calling it Cyclospora skinny. Oh, is no. The latest trend. Ugh, this is disgusting.
3: Dude, I had a buddy who had this last summer.
2: Really?
3: I'm not kidding. I bet he lost 30 pounds over the course of the summer.
2: That's what they're saying on TikTok is like, this is a great way to lose a lot of weight.
4: Here's the deal. No, obviously, it should go without saying that that's a really dumb idea. You should never go try and get yourself sick like that. With that being said, I can relate to the impulse. One of my best friends, Amanda. Shout out Amanda. She's getting married in October. I happen to know her husband before. In fact, they like kind of met through like Nashville stuff and things like that. So it's like a crazy, crazy union of two people that I like really, truly never thought would like hardly even meet, much less get married.
3: Okay.
4: And so it's funny because he now knows this story too and references it, though he was never there. Every once in a while, he'll just be like, hey, remember that one time that you like begged Amanda to basically lick you, cough on you, kiss you, anything so that you could get sick?
3: Oh.
4: He thinks it's the funniest thing on the planet. She thinks it's the funniest thing on the planet. And it is true. She got very sick when we were roommates.
2: Okay.
4: And she's already like naturally thin. Okay.
2: Yeah.
4: She was getting thinner. And I go, Amanda, oh, you sweet, poor little baby, frail bird. You can't afford to get any thinner. Let me take some of that weight off your shoulders here. Literally. I was like, I cough on my face.
3: Oh, no.
4: You can spit on my spoon. Oh, I don't care. God. Please. I was like begging her to all but kiss me that I could get whatever the heck she had could lose some weight.
3: Oh, no.
4: She was like, you had a crazy look in your... It's like stepbrothers.
2: Yeah.
4: You had a crazy look in your eye and you said, let's get it on. But truly, I was like, ma'am, I don't care what needs to happen right now, but I need whatever you've got.
2: Yeah, this is...
4: I can 1 million
2: you can relate to it.
4: Percent relate but, yeah, to that impulse.
2: The people that are pushing it on TikTok are like, hey, you're going to lose all kinds of weight. But yeah, you're also going to lose electrolytes and problems with muscle cramps, headaches, and dehydration.
4: Oh, you don't want this.
3: No, you do not want this.
4: You don't want this.
2: Yeah, so, and they also said that not all lettuce is compromised. Eating salad for a meal, for every meal, trying to get a parasite could actually be, well, healthy for you if you just go after the regular salad instead of worrying about trying to find the Cyclospora
4: which is funny then, because you're on this hunt to get this diarrhea bug.
3: Yeah. Yeah.
4: And in reality, you might actually still lose some weight because you're eating berries and salad.
2: Yeah. Like, so if it says hashtag Cyclospora or a skinny, don't click on it. It's not going to help you.
4: It's
2: lose
4: not going to happen. Well,
2: not the good way.
4: Technically, you don't lose some weight.
2: Sometimes we just don't listen to what Coriel has to say.
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0: for hanging out with us today. And our final big thing is the winner of the big trip with Choose Your Trip. Weeks upon weeks of collecting keywords. And one of the most interesting names I've ever heard, Anitra is her name.
1: Oh, that's sweet.
0: Yeah, Anitra W. We won't give out her last name because we don't want you guys all just piling on Anitra and like, hey, are you taking me with you?
1: Hey, this is who we should go see, and now we're best friends.
0: Yeah. She doesn't know who she wants to see yet. Totally blown away by winning. She does have like a bucket list of like a top fiver that she'd like to go check out, including Morgan Wallen. So maybe that's where she does her picking. But yeah, choose your concert where we give you a chance to pick the artist you want to go see. We take care of the tickets. We take care of your travel. We take care of a luxurious hotel stay, wherever that may be. Anitra and her plus one.
1: Watch, Anitra picks like the Wiggles.
0: Wouldn't that be weird?
1: That'd be so funny.
0: Like, what could you pick, like, the weirdest band of all time?
1: I mean, technically, yes, you choose your own concert. Like, you can pick who you want to see, where you want to go.
0: So I mean, yeah.
1: It's up to Anitra, but...
0: That makes sense.
1: Congratulations. Yeah, That's such a cool hookup.
0: Oh, man. Maybe that makes me think maybe I should, like, try to see if we can get, like, tickets to see the Cooties do Coffee Shop Live. That'd be a fun show. If you're going to go weird, go weird.
1: If we really want to go weird, let's do Flight of the Conchords.
0: Oh, yes.
1: Was that the actual, like, duo name?
0: I don't know if that was.
1: I know that was a TV show, but, like, didn't they have a...
0: I think they had an actual specific
1: name. Like, an actual
0: name.
1: Rock band?
0: Yeah, I thought that something. Musical duo, Flight of the Conchords.
1: Okay, yeah, so Flight of the Conchords is the name of the band.
0: Is the name of the band.
1: Yeah, okay.
0: Yeah, with Brett McKenzie and Jermaine Clement.
1: There you go.
0: Who are hilarious in their own right. I mean, yeah, if they got a show, I mean, we might as well go.
1: Oh, man.
0: No, let's stay.
1: Get creative
0: here
1: with
0: on
1: it.
0: Earth.
1: You could absolutely do that if you wanted to. Yeah. But if I were you, I would seize this opportunity to go see a big act.
0: Yes.
1: A big bill show. Something like that would normally be tough to get into and extremely expensive to
0: Madison
1: get into.
0: Square Garden would be fun. Like, you think about big places to go.
1: Yeah, just go nuts. Yeah. And Anitra, congratulations.
0: Yeah, girl.
1: You can pick wherever you want to go, see whoever you want. Yeah. We'll hook you up with the hotel stays and the travel accommodations, everything. And the best part is, Anitra will not be our last winner. We have so many awesome packages like this, whether it's choosing your own concert or like a destination type of thing where it's a vacation or what have you. We've done it all, really. In fact, we've done just giving away a bunch of money. So
0: that too.
1: So none of it sucks. Congratulations, Anitra.
0: Yeah, and keep listening. We have more once-in-a-lifetime experiences for you to win as a part of the Kix family. So stay tuned for more. Coming up tomorrow, Dan Amber Dump 'Em's all new with Madison needing help with a guy she's been dating named Ethan. We'll get your chance to win with JP Makes Us Guess and a lot more on the show. Have a great day. Another 12 in a row next.
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12: It is absolutely coming down right now. The city is flooding, so please be careful as you're driving around town. A bunch of different flooded areas. It's coming down hard and fast right now. Eventually, it looks like it will take a break for a little bit, and then more rain possible around 4 o'clock. So just a heads up on that. Drive safe as it is. Heavy pour and flooding throughout the city of Lincoln. So just a heads up on that. Rain more possible this afternoon and then tomorrow early morning. And cooling things way down from what we've been dealing with. High of 90 today, 87, 84 to wrap up the work week. Back to another 12 in a row. Latest from Kane Brown. You can see him live at Sir Cove August 9th. Gabby Barrett's on the way. Now it's Riley Green.

Gabby Barrett's on Kix 96.9. JP and you with 12 in a row underway. This one, the new one from Luke Combs off his The Way That I Am album, an intentional tribute to his wife, Nicole. Here's Be By You, new first on Kix.

his name, gets drinking. He'll be opening up for Thomas Rhett October at CHI. You can win your way into that show and many more, including Whiskey Myers this weekend at Serco, Parker McCollum at CHI, Chris Cagle as well at the Sutter's County Fair. 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

Morgan Wallen's on Kix 96.9, the station giving you once-in-a-lifetime experiences. Like Amanda's going to be flying off to Philadelphia this weekend to go see Morgan and Ella live with our big double shot of Morgan win that she got about a month ago or so. So congrats goes out to Amanda. All the photos, please. And then Anitra just was announced as our Choose Your Concert winner. Getting to pick a concert, a place she wants to go see your favorite star as part of our once-in-a-lifetime experiences.

0: Counting Chances Carry On. His Silver Sands Marina album coming out later this year. My K769 just carrying on with all this rain getting dumped on us. Please be careful out there. There's a lot of flooding going on right now. So just if you're out and about, take your time. Don't hydroplane. Do your best to just be patient with others as it is messy right now. And we should get a little bit of a break from the rain and then more this afternoon and tomorrow morning as well. Another 12 in a row. We'll get Nate Smith, newcomer Stella Lefty, and how you can be a part of choosing who gets to come party with us next summer.
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0: Cole Wetzel's on Kix 96.9. I'm JP. He was live with us at Country Drive Music Fest, the middle of June. We've got that coming back next year. Who should come this time around? It's year five for Country Drive Music Fest, so we want to go big. I mean, we've gone big already with Bailey and Cole Wetzel and Hudson Westbrook and Aaron Watson and Dasha this past year. Baker Blankenship, too. What should be the lineup for next year at Country Drive Music Fest? You can let us know on Facebook, KX969, or to go to Country Drive Live and tell them who you want to come party with next summer with Kix 96.9.
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4: 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I love

Parmalee Blanca Brown on Kicks 96.9. I'm JP. Glad we're getting all this rain now because we got big stuff coming up this weekend. Whiskey Myers at South Hall at Stir Cove on Friday. And Parker at CHI with Gary Allen and Josh Abbott Band and Chris Cagle at Saunders County Fair also on Saturday. 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

0: Jason Aldean in Kicks Country. Heard his show down at the Morton Amphitheater was outstanding. See some photos and videos of that place. It looked awesome. I got to get down for a show. The next opportunity is Tim McGraw at the Morton Amphitheater down in Kansas City on August 21st. You can win your way to that show or Brooks and Dunn in October or a bunch of other ones on our website at kzkx.com. And hopefully we'll see you down there. Thomas Rhett, Sam Hunt, and the MacArthur Boys start up another 12 in a row.
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MacArthur's on Kicks 96.9 with Hardy, Tim McGraw, Eric Church, and Morgan Wallen. I'm JP. On a rainy day like today, you know how they say, oh, just save it for a rainy day. Like all the indoor stuff you got to do, today's the day to do it because it's going to rain off and on throughout the day. And if you're out driving around and it's like floody and stuff, so be careful. Get some stuff done indoors so you can enjoy the weekend. It's Kenny. It's Kicks. It's no

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1: Yeah, that's my kind of night.
0: Under the lights for a Husker football game. That's my kind of night. That'll be coming up soon enough. Before that, though, under the lights for the boys from Oklahoma at Memorial Stadium. That's the next big show coming right here to Memorial Stadium where the Huskers play. We got Cross Canadian Ragweed, Turnpike Troubadours, Cody Jinks, Flatland Cavalry, and American Aquarium all going to be there. 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Future you will be glad you did. 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Dave.

0: Have you ever had someone say something that instantly made you think, yeah, this isn't going to work? Well, apparently that's what happened to Ethan after spending the evening with Madison. She has no clue what she said, but we'll find out with an all-new Datum or Dump'Em after 7 o'clock and give you a chance to win with JP Mix's guest.
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0: Lainey Wilson here. This is my new song, Phone Keys Wallet. 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

That's Lainey Wilson and John Mayer, her latest on Kix 96.9. Lainey's been spending her summer opening up for this guy at some big stadium dates. Chris Stapleton is going to be at Pinnacle Bank Arena in October, and we want to get you in for free. 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

0: up, it's Josh Ross. This is my new single, Hate How You Look. 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

0: That's newcomer Josh Ross on Kix 96.9. I'm JP. Actually found out about Josh from a friend of mine, Melissa, who told me about him before he hit it big here. He's been huge in Canada. He's from Waterdown, Ontario, and actually up for 7 total CCMA Awards, which is the Canadian Country Music Awards, tying for the most of any artist. So he's a big deal there and also here now with his latest, Hate How You Look. Another 12 in a row with Billy Currington, Jason Aldean, Luke Combs, Tyler Hubbard, and that forecast, more rain coming your way.
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7: Expect off and on rain throughout the day today. More of it kicking in a little after 4 o'clock. And then at the early morning hours as well tomorrow. And going to be rainy for the next couple days. If severe weather breaks out, we'll break in with the latest details for you. If you do find areas where there's flooding, please be careful. Don't hydroplane. Don't go driving through big watery areas that are covering the roads. High of 90 today, 87 tomorrow, and then a break from it. Summer comes back with 84 on Friday, which is going to be great for Whiskey Myers and South Hall at Sturco. And then sunny at 86 on Saturday for all the fun at the Sunrise County Fair in Wahoo with Chris Cagle. Back to it with another 12 in a row to help you get through this workday. The new one from Morgan's on the way. Now it's Billy Currington.

That's Jason Aldean and Carrie Underwood on Kix 96.9. Carrie, of course, famous as well for being on American Idol. The upcoming season, they're going to start doing the Idol Across America virtual search tour. That kicks in August 25th. If you want to try your hand at American Idol, check it out online and get signed up. Maybe you'll be auditioning in front of Carrie Underwood someday. Here's Luke Combs. Now it's Kix. I can

That's Lettuce from Tucker Wetmore on Kix 96.9. You'll be live at the Astro August 14th. 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Tickets on the line and all new Denver Dump 'em too. Have a great day. Coryell's got your lunch break next.

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7: Lincoln!
8: Stormy, rainy start to the day today, 88 for your high, cloudy skies. We've got chances for storms and rain over the next couple days, it looks like, and a bit cooler temperatures for your highs. 81 now throughout the capital city. Coming up, Jelly Rolls need a favor.

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Growing up or living in a small town, that's truly something everybody should experience at least once. Some folks never leave too, and that's quite all right. 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And Lincoln is kind of like a big small town, so it sort of counts. LOA, Lee and Morgan Wallen.

0: Some people would have no problem at all for you to learn that they can paint with their toes. While some people's skill set is so niche, it almost becomes a burden. 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Yeah, you are now everybody's mover. 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JP and Coriel Mornings.
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I never lie, Zach Taub. Another 12 in a row country. Kicks 96.9. I do lie sometimes. Coryell here. Yeah, we all do. Come on. You're actually lying by saying you don't lie. For example, my husband will ask me, do you want to start a movie or are you too tired? I just am really excited for the movie time, so I always say yes. Maybe about half hour in, I am snoring. It's Lauren Siders now. Even

0: 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Baby, love is blind. 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

0: Don't miss him live September 11th at Stir Cove. 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
3: Weather. Over the next couple days, more chances for rain or thunderstorms for the listening area. That's kind of how we started today. Cloudy skies and 88 for your high. Expect pretty much the same weather for tomorrow. It's about mid-80s now throughout the capital city. Let's jump back in. Florida Georgia Lions, long live.

0: Without sounding like kind of creepy, we love to be by you. You know, hang out with you at pre-parties, after parties, hang out with you in tailgate for Husker football season in the rail yard. Any chance we get to be by you, we're excited. So thanks for coming to all these events. It means a lot. Ella Langley and Riley Green, Now You Look Like You Love Me on Kix.
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0: Don't they say the first step is admitting it? I'm the problem. Morgan Wallen, Lincoln's 12 in a row country. Kicks 36.9. This guy just keeps singing about it. Someone's got to give him his dang horse back. It's Cody Johnson on Kicks 96.9.
1: He's a ranch hand in a pinch, man. Hotter than the red on the cattle brand. Cause she's a gold digger with a quick trigger. A cast iron skillet swinging lid flipper.

0: Have you ever had someone say something that instantly made you think, yeah, this isn't going to work? Well, apparently that's what happened to Ethan after spending the evening with Madison. She has no clue what she said, but we'll find out with an all-new Datum or Dump'Em after 7 o'clock and give you a chance to win with JP Mix's guest.
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I'm always in a rock and a hard place when I start a TV show that I really like, but it's a little too close to bedtime. 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On a train.

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Morgan Wallen, I Got Better on Kix 96.9. One of our new favorites from Canada is on the way in a couple minutes. Hint, I said new, so no, I'm not talking about Shania Twain. See if you know who it is. Till then, Luke Combs, She Got the Best of Me on Kix.

0: Some people would have no problem at all for you to learn that they can paint with their toes. While some people's skill set is so niche, it almost becomes a burden. Like backing up the hitch perfectly every single time and you have a pickup? Yeah, you are now everybody's mover. 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JP and Coriel Mornings.
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Scotty McCreary's Bottle Rockets in 4 minutes. Must Be Doing Something Right, Till Then by Billy Currington. 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

Scotty McCreary on Kix Country. Next, Hardy, Tim McGraw, Eric Church, and Morgan Wallen. It's MacArthur. Did you know Tim McGraw is on his Pawn Shop Guitars tour? So he is gifting one lucky fan at each stop a bona fide Pawn Shop guitar. He says it's paying it forward to the next generation of musicians and dreamers. My name

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It's Kicks Country. The American Heart Association caught up with Ella and her crew on tour to teach them hands-only CPR because her song Choose in Texas is the perfect tempo. It has 112 beats per minute. They recommend

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9: 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Lincoln Weather.
10: Began the day with some rain. Slight storm action for the listening area. Cloudy skies expected today still, and then overnight 73 for the low. Tomorrow's going to be very similar too. Upper 80s for your high. More chances for some rain or even a thunderstorm to pop up for the listening area. Essentially the same for Friday, too. We do have some cooler temps for your highs on the way. That's pretty awesome, I'm not going to lie. We need a little bit of a break. 87 now throughout the capital city. Here's Brad Paisley's Old Alabama.

I think they have pills for that. Honk you out in the hotel room. You won't even wake up the next morning, especially with those blackout curtains. Sleepless in the hotel room. Lincoln's Kicks 96.9. That's Luke. It's Rob here. Jason, L. Dean. Don't tell.

0: Hey y'all, Lainey Wilson here. This is my new song, Phone Keys Wallet. 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

0: Have you ever had someone say something that instantly made you think, yeah, this isn't going to work? Well, apparently that's what happened to Ethan after spending the evening with Madison. 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

Sounds like the radio, 1990-something. I think of the 90s. I think of my 97 Chevy Silverado. Bought it brand new at Dutow here in Lincoln. Oh, man, I love that truck. Green over the gold color. Had the AM-FM cassette in the dash. Had the CD player as well. Put some amps in it. Whew, nice truck. Gonna love you. Just like my truck. Here's Cody and Carrie. Kicks. Stop.

Give me that girl. That's Joe Nichols, the girl who likes watching Discovery Channel and Shark Week. You know what's kind of crazy is selfies actually kill more people in the world than shark bites. And believe it or not, it's not us foolish Americans. It's actually the folks in India are the most likely to die from a selfie. Bailey Zimmerman with Chevy Silverado's Kicks. Why?

sure as hell eats. I sure as hell is. Rob Kelly, thanks for listening. Look, it's Kicks 96.9. This track dropped last Friday. Brandy Morgan Wallen's song called Been By Now. You heard it first on Kicks.

0: Just want to be her, the luckiest woman in Lincoln, Nebraska. It's got to be Imakluta Jackman. She's the lady, I don't know if you heard about this over the weekend, found her dog in Indiana. And here's the crazy story about it. The dog was microchipped. It was actually lost back in 2021. The dog disappeared. And Ms. Jackman was looking around for the dog, couldn't find the dog. Somebody in Lincoln microchipped the dog later. And about a year after it was turned up missing, then 5 years later, they find a dog in Indiana. They've all been reunited to the animal shelter, which is kind of a cool story there. It's just crazy when you think about losing a dog. It's a true loved one in the family, no doubt about that. My two dogs, yeah, there's days. Luke Combs, in a couple of seconds, got a fast car and a fast dog all the way to Indiana. 642 miles away is where they found that pooch.
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God makes the good stuff. 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Middle of this heat wave, good old Rob here gets a cold. Thought he was getting allergies. No. I feel like crud. Ella, Morgan, can't love you. Lincoln's Kicks 96.9.

0: Hey y'all, it's Luke Combs. Here's my new song. I just wanna be
1: by you. I'm ready to kind of step into this next chapter and see what it looks like, man. This record is my way of doing that.
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0: Trying to be by you, as long as you're human, I guess. Lincoln's Kicks 96.9. That is Luke Combs. It's Rob here. And trying to be by you if you are human and real, that's for sure. Interesting stats are coming out that it's twice as likely guys are going to flirt with ChatGPT. That's right. Flirting with a bot. That's just weird in so many weird ways. But it's kind of crazy as about 28% of Gen Zers admit to talking dirty to ChatGPT, which makes me just get the creeps all the way around. I tell you, it's amazing how many young men have never approached a young woman. The stats are like huge. Go up, talk to a girl. It can't hurt you. You know, you get a little rejection every now and then. Trust me, take it from a guy who's had a couple of drinks thrown in his face in his history. Yeah, I was that guy a couple of times. I don't know what I did, but I was really good at ducking too. That helped a lot.
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21: Lincoln Weather.
22: We'll see 73 for the low tonight under cloudy skies. Got some rain coming in the forecast for tomorrow with a high of 87 degrees. Into another long set of good country stuff. Roll down the windows and head down the back road. Here's Rodney Atkins at Kicks.

Sure, it's your place. That's Ashley Cook. Lincoln's Kicks 96.9. Your place is right here at Kicks 96.9 because we're the station giving you a chance to get some free fuel. Celebrating the summer of Super C. $50 gas cards are up for grabs. Also, the grand prize of $500 fuel card and also some rewards points with the Rewards Club. So that could all be yours. Lincoln's Kicks 96.9. Riley, think as you drink.

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strangest thing I've ever seen is a concert after a football game. After the North Dakota game, they're going to do Cole Swindell at the stadium. Now, if you got a certain kind of ticket, you can stay, or you can actually come in after the game if you got the right kind of ticket. Here's Morgan, don't we? It's Kix.

0: 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Wake
1: me up. Some people would have no problem at all for you to learn that they can paint with their toes. 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

0: Hey y'all, this is Zach John King, and this is my new song, Get to Drinking. When I get drinking. It's about a relationship that I had in the past that after a few Jack and Cokes, I started to paint it with rose-colored glasses.
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How does country feel? That's the big question. Lincoln's Kicks 96.9. It does have some smells. I don't know how it feels, but been by a feedlot or two here in Nebraska. Jason Aldean, it's Don't Tell on Me. Lincoln's Kicks 96.9 for the drive home.

0: Have you ever had someone say something that instantly made you think, yeah, this isn't going to work? Well, apparently that's what happened to Ethan after spending the evening with Madison. She has no clue what she said, but we'll find out with an all-new Datum or Dump'Em after 7 o'clock and give you a chance to win with JP Mix's guest.
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0: Go to the ends of the earth to get rid of my student debt. Lincoln's Kicks 96.9 as Ty Myers. It's Rob here having a good time on what is Shark Week on the Discovery Channel. If you've been watching a little bit of that, I have, I've been flipping through it a little bit. It's kind of interesting to watch some of the documentaries and kind of learn a little bit about the whole marine life thing. And then, of course, there's that sensationalism stuff out there like Megalodon and all that. But interesting thing, studentloans.com asked 501 student borrowers what they'd be willing to do to eliminate their debt, and 20% of them said they would swim in shark-infested waters for an hour in order to wipe out their student debt. Now, there's a reality show I think I would actually watch.
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I was trying to get the cash. 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Going for the Powerball tonight. 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

The late T-Roy and Eddie Montgomery. It's Montgomery Gentry's My Town. Lincoln's Kicks 96.9. Those guys were so fun together. I'm sure miss Troy. 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Here's Cody Johnson.

She's pretty authentic, and she likes to embarrass herself in front of her fans. She really doesn't care because she says, I'm pretty much who I am. Very comfortable in her skin, Ella Langley. Look, it's Kix 96.9. 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

0: Well, the family farm is not on the Monopoly board. Lincoln's Kicks 86.9, don't sell it either. That's MacArthur. It's Rob here. The Monopoly game is turning into a life-size reality show on Netflix with a $2 million prize. I could use that $2 million, so could you, I bet. What would you buy with $2 million here in Nebraska? Maybe some farm ground. But you know what? The farm is not on the Monopoly board. So that's what are you going to do with that? I guess $2 million won't even touch anything in Park Place these days. 12 nonstop country songs a couple seconds away. We're going to get Sleepless in a no-tell motel. Well, $2 million might buy you a stay there. Luke Combs is up next.
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10: 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Lincoln!
0: 73s, we're going to be overnight tonight. Then for tomorrow, it looks like we got some rain in the forecast, 87, and going to cool off a little bit. We'll see 86.

0: very happy. Well, I don't want to die. Thomas Rhett, Lincoln's Kicks 96.9, coming to town for Kick Show. That's happening in October. Yep, that's right. CHI for that one. Free tickets, KCKX.com. This girl put on a great, great show at the Kick Show at PBA this past Sunday. Megan, 6 months later, is on Kicks.
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0: Some people would have no problem at all for you to learn that they can paint with their toes. 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Like backing up the hitch perfectly every single time and you have a pickup? 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

0: My phone, my keys, my wallet, and you, because I love you. That's Lady Wilson, Lincoln's Kicks A 6.9, kind of a love song. And if you know what love is, that's great. If you don't know what it is, I can't tell you, but maybe Google can. I don't know. It's the second most Googled word for 2026. Yeah, that's right. I think people in Nebraska kind of know what love is. But nonetheless, yeah, that's the second most Googled word behind gaslighting. Number three on the list is fascism, then empathy and integrity. If we could get love, empathy, and integrity as the top three, I think the country would be in a little bit better shape. Speaking of somebody who kind of knows a little bit about all those things, does a lot of good stuff, and a pretty all-around good guy, B-Dub's coming in just a couple of seconds, and another good guy in just moments, along with his wife, going to sing for you at Kix.
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